0: Gilead is 2109 and it's 2 miles from Gulf Lima 62. Radar services terminated. Contact tower 118.1, Bay.
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3: United 2109 Guadalajara Tower, good evening, runway 11 right, wind calm, clear to land.
1: 11 right, clear to land, United 2109.
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0: 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Right on Alpha. Alpha 13, short of 11 left.
1: 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For your information, we request full left number.
0: Right, your 6 foot length of 11 left.

0: Carway 55, heavy clear for takeoff from way 11 right, wind calm, airborne 120.8. Have an excellent day.
1: Lufthansa Cargo 8227, you put off runway 1 run right, when airborne 120.8. Buenas noches.
0: Buenas noches.

0: Dispatch, buenas noches, this is the cargo 8225, heavy 6200, climbing level 230.
1: Santa Cargo 8225 heavy, leaving 7500, turn left to face it, level 230.
0: Out of 7500, left turn towards face, Santa Cargo 8225.

0: Constância Cargo 8225, clear of weather, proceed direct to Horta.
1: 1681, 3-1.
2: Clear of weather, proceed direct to Horta.

0: Cargo 6161, claim and maintain 12000 and use the sequence, right turn heading 200, expect vectors to that zone.
1: Right turn heading 200, climb and maintain 12000, vectors Cargo 6161.

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Again, I see you facing to the east, that is correct. Your request is to the active.

0: Air Control Giant 8692, flight level 270, descend.
1: Mula.
2: Buenos días, Giant 8692 Heavy, radar contact, descend and maintain 1-2000. QNH 3028, fly direct to Olava, Oscar Lima Alpha Victor Alpha, inspect ILS X-ray, runway 11 right.
3: 1-2, you will see a traffic on the final, but the traffic is to the 11 right.
0: 8-6, 5-6, 5-6.

0: Guadalajara. Jaguar 5162 is passing 6000, level 230 on the Cabo Manaso.
1: Good morning, Cargo 6162 Heavy, radar contact when leaving 8000, fly direct to Kelva and climb to fly level 230.
0: Giving 8000 direct Kelva and climbing 280, Jaguar 5162.
1: Fly level 230.
0: Correction, fly level 234, Jaguar 5162.
1: Thank you. GIN 8692 Heavy, descend to

0: Giant 8692 established 11 right.
1: Thanks, sir. Contact Guadalajara Tower 118.1. Have a good night.
0: Tower 118.1. Good night, Giant 8692. Garglax 5162 is reaching level 230 and request to climb cruising level 8692 ILS 11 right.
1: Tower 126.15. Good flight, sir.
2: Tower, you're leaving runway 11 right. Wind 110 degrees at 8 knots. Clear to land.
0: Clear to land 11 right. Giant 8692.

0: Tower, trying to 8293, ready for departure, holding short, runway 29 left, that's Alpha.
1: And 8693, heavy. The wind is calm, and when the airborne contact departure, 1-0.8. Have a nice flight.
0: Confirming you broke out, we are clear for Sydney Cobb, 29 left, and departure is 1-0.8.
1: That is correct. Clear for takeoff, runway 29 left, and the wind is calm.
0: For takeoff, 1-0.8.

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0: incident. Approach FedEx 65 Heavy, flight level 253, descending to flight level 240. Information Bravo for 290 left, X-ray.
1: FedEx 65 Heavy, good day, radar contact. Descend via Mesca 1 Bravo. QNH 3022, expect ILS exit runway 29 left approach.
0: Expect ILS runway 29 left approach, X-ray. And send via the Mesca 1 Bravo for FedEx 65 Heavy.
2: Muy buenos días, Blaise. 1-1-6-2, descanso en IP, ascenso vía Otoki, 1 Bravo.
3: Clarice 1052, viento calmo, autorizado para despegar su 9 derecha en el aire contacto terminal 28. 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

0: United 141 to win, and Hunter for takeoff runway 29 right, airborne contact 120.8.
1: Clear for takeoff runway 29 right, airborne contact 120.8, United 2141.
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0: We just want to confirm that's direct to Alpha Papa Romeo India Mike for the ILS to runway 29 left and descend to 9,000?
1: To 12,000, 12,000.
0: About that, 12,000 direct to Apreme, UPS 312 Heavy.
1: Affirmative.
0: Wait, say that again for UPS 312, direct to Apreme.
1: Yes, you sure got the Apreme, flight to Apreme, and expect ILS X-ray to 9 left approach.
0: Okay, we're proceeding direct to Apreme, ILS X-ray, 29 left approach, UPS 312 Heavy.
1: Affirmative.

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2: 10,000, clear ILS 6, runway 29 left.
1: Send a 10,000, 10,000, clear for the ILS X-ray 29 left approach, GPS 312 heavy.

0: 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Flight level 326, descending 240. We have information, Charlie.
1: Hello, Cojet 920 Heavy, radar contact, fly direct to Plade, descend 12000, 3023, LSF rate to 9 left approach. Bivaki
2: 704 en Alpha 11, contacto 219,
3: hasta luego. Alpha 11, 219, Bivaki 704, muy bien.

0: to him in the KV Alpha 1-2, if not possible, Alpha 1-4, and for short of runway to Nepal.
1: Alright, okay, Alpha 1-2, also 209 right, UPS 312, thank you.

0: UPS wants to have enough cross runway to the right Alpha 13 contact 121.9.
1: Because 29 right Alpha 13 and 1219. It is 312.
2: Continúe con el ascenso vía 23.
0: Minutos antes de la pista, espaciamiento, pues al techo que despegó, le llamo en un momento.
1: November 2 9 left. 2 9 left, 2 9 left, 2 9 left, 2 9 left, 2 9 left, 2 9 left, 2 9 left, 2 9 left, 2 9 left, 2 9 left, 2 9 left, 2 9 left, 2 9 left, 2 9 left, 2 9 left, 2 9 left, 2 9 left, 2 9 left, 2 9 left, 2 9 left, 2 9 left, 2 9 left, 2 9 left, 2 9 left, 2 9 left, 2 9 left, 2 9 left, 2 9 left, 2 9 left, 2 9 left, 2 9 left, 2 9 left, 2 9 left, 2 9 left, 2 9 left, 2 9 left, 2 9 left, 2 9 left, 2 9 left, 2 9 left, 2 9 left, 2 9 left, 2 9 left, 2 9 left, 2 9 left, 2 9 left, 2 9 left, 2 9 left, 2 9 left, 2 9 left, 2 9 left, 2 9 left, 2 9 left,

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1: Autorizado para despegar 29 derecha en el aire 28, por eso no, hasta luego.
0: Caro, es 90, hit the Alpha 10, it's not possible, Alpha 12 en full short of runway, to the right.
1: Alpha 10, hold short, runway 9 right, target 90 or 920 right.
0: Correct, there's a problem.
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3: 123, 9, Polaris 1760, 9, 9, 9, 9, 9, 9, 9, 9, 9, 9, 9, 9, 9, 9, 9, 9, 9, 9, 9, 9, 9, 9, 9, 9, 9, 9, 9, 9, 9, 9, 9, 9, 9, 9, 9, 9, 9, 9, 9, 9, 9, 9, 9, 9, 9, 9, 9, 9, 9, 9, 9, 9, 9, 9, 9, 9, 9, 9, 9, 9, 9, 9, 9, 9, 9, 9, 9, 9, 9, 9, 9, 9, 9, 9, 9, 9, 9, 9, 9, 9, 9, 9, 9, 9, 9, 9, 9, 9, 9, 9, 9, 9, 9, 9, 9, 9, 9, 9, 9, 9, 9, 9, 9, 9, 9, 9, 9, 9, 9, 9, 9, 9, 9, 9, 9, 9, 9,

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0: 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Avanzamos, Papa 3 Santos Plataforma, 2 Papa 3.

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1: FedEx 266 Heavy, radar contact, climb via Sedan 1 Bravo, flight level 230.
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1: 2346, 12,000, direct Dulno. 2,000, left turn, direct Dulno, Delta 1992.
0: 11,000, clear right electric free approach, runway 11 right.
1: So maintain 11,000, clear right X-ray, 11 right, United 2346.
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0: Sin restricción, correcto, 1-2000, 3023.
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1: Okay.
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0: and 92. Hotel Victoria, vas a la pista vía Papa 3, mate antes de Plata Sur. Extra 24, pista 1-1 derecha, viento 080 grados 8 nudos, autorizado para aterrizar, toque corte, pista 1-1 derecha, tránsito 3-1-8-2, próximo a abandonar en Papa 3.
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0: United 1725, one left off at 1-2 intersection, line up and wait. In your restriction, climb and maintain level 230 until 4 del Apache. 230
1: on 4.
0: And only confirm 230 until 4 del Apache.
1: That's 230 until further advice.
0: Sure, thank you. Aeroméxico 222-11, derecha, viento 080 grados, 9 nudos, autorizado para aterrizar.
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0: Air Shuttle 6135, descending out at 25.8 across Mesca at flight level 240.
1: Buenas tardes, Air Shuttle 6135, radar contact, descend via Mesca 1 Alpha, QNH 30 decimal 20, expect headless X-ray runway 11 right.
0: Alrighty, descend via the Mesca 1 and expect a 11 right, Air Shuttle 6135.
1: Thanks, alright, just to confirm, Mesca 1 Alpha.
0: Mesca 1 Alpha, sorry about that, Air Shuttle 6135.

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